Yeah. 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Now some of you might still be in that place. If you're trying to get out, just follow me. I'll get you.

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I want her to remember, music is my best friend.

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Seen that up in the trap, but I know I'm from a yap, cold, cold, no, whatever, so, oh, come run up in the back, and I pop, pop, pop, pop, pop, you don't want this, go. Seen that up in the trap, but I know I'm from a yap, cold, cold, no, whatever, so, oh, come run up in the back, and I pop, pop, pop, pop, pop, you don't want this, go.

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Pretty soon it'll all turn to dust. 4,000 miles in a jet airplane. Go out of your mind, go insane!